slušate Radio Konjic. Uvijek blizu vas. I know you moved on to someone new. Whole life is beautiful. You were the light for me to find my truth. I just wanna say thank you.

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I heard you moved to Austin, got an apartment and settled down. And every once in a while, I start texting, write a paragraph, but then I delete the message. Think about you like a pastime. 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

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And I can improve you just to get you into the story of best. So make you understand, never let you go without the fool. 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

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And the colored girls go, do

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A hustle here and a hustle there. New York City is the place where they said, hey babe, take a walk on the wild

score to get you high and then you ask for more. And I can improve you just to get you into the story of rest. So make your step, never let you go. When I'm full, bringing you illusion as I transform.